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And right now it's 10 minutes moving down the hour of 8 o'clock. Saying goodnight to you wherever you are. Of course, it's your boy DJ PMP here to keep you company until the hour of 12. Nice and easy right here on a Wednesday night. Dropping this one from Yakstar, a.k.a. The Bush Lord. Love this one right here, man. This one called Ambition.

0: Sweet music.
1: 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Coming in from Jamil, this one called The World. Nothing wrong with the world, just some people in it. 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
0: Sweet music.

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1: Time to bring this one back one more time, man. Popcorn and Barry Salmon on this one called God is Love.
0: Run it.

And we just had that one right there from Popcorn and Barry Salmon called God is Love. Gonna take this next one from Grams Morgan. Nice and easy vibes right here on the night shift tonight. This one right here called People Like You.

And we just had this one right here by Gramps Morgan called People Like You. Gonna take this one from Yakstar, aka the Bush Lord Ambition, one more time. 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So, you know what? We're gonna drop it. Let's go again, man.

0: And we just had this one right here from Yaksta called Ambition. Did this one there for Abby who requested it, man. Big tune right there. Gonna drop something nice and easy from Poppy Popcorn. This one right here called Bank and God. This one is the live session. Easy vibes, man, on a Wednesday night. 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
1: Saying a good night to you wherever you are right now. 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
3: I'll be the first girl I ever get to. Careful.

Of course, we just had one from Mavado calling the big leagues. And of course, I had to slow it down and stop it and do it the right way for this one, right? This one coming in from Kimani Mali. Production. So we had to stop it to do it right. Coming on for the Cure Pain Rhythm. Son of Bob Marley, Kimani Marley. This one right here called Rule My Heart. Let's go.

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We're still vibing. We're still vibing, man. Dropping this one from Wale. This one called Love Hate Thing.

That's how we're doing it right here, man. Right here on a Wednesday. Right here on the night shift. That's how we're keeping the vibes.

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27 minutes moving up to the hour of 11 o'clock. Nice and easy right here on a Wednesday night, man. Roddy Rich once again, this one right here late at night. Later.

And we just had this one right here from Doja Cat called The Streets. Gonna take the next one from Pop Smoke, featuring Lil Baby and the Baby. Easy vibes, man. Same easy cruising vibes right here, right now, man. This one called For the

0: And we just had this one right here called Rags to Riches. Coming in from Rod Wave, that was the remix featuring Lil Baby. Nice and easy right here, man. 8 minutes moving up to the hour of 11 o'clock. Right here in the studios of Vibes Radio. Gonna take this next one from Miss Alicia Keys. This one featuring 21 Savage and Miguel Cole. Show me love.
1: Ain't even gotta be Valentine's Day. I'ma still leave some roses by the tub. Go through so much in the street. I just wanna come home to a mill in the hub. The ops wanna kill me. 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
2: Yeah, bro.
1: Yo.
2: Nah, I'm sending the track over now.
1: Oh, cool. Super dope.
2: Alright, cool.
1: Alright.
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0: 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Getting the hang of this looty thing right here.
1: I'm coming now.
0: Okay.
2: God bless.
0: Yeah, we making history tonight.
2: Yeah, brother.
0: Yeah.
2: Nice little party back at the house later on.
0: Yeah. I want to say, man, it's a true honor. Really appreciate it. But that doesn't mean I'm going to let you beat me at looty, though.
2: All right.
0: What we got here?
2: Welcome to Jamaica, brother.
0: I feel at home already. Stephen Marley, let them know what time it is.
3: We came here to party. 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You know that you're my girl. Damn right I'm your man. This night going too good.

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So stay up like a champion. 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

0: our loving God, we bring your presence with us. We speak your compassion, your grace, your mercy, and we ask you to share your gift of peace. We acknowledge your power over all that will be spoken, thought, decided, and done throughout the day. Lord, when we are confused, guide us. When we are discouraged and losing hope, energize us. May the work that we do and the way we do it bring faith, joy, and a smile to all that we come in contact with today. Bless our family, our home, our nation. May truly care for the earth and the community of life as we try to promote your dream for justice and liberation. In the name of Jesus, we pray. Amen. In the name of the Father, and of the Son, and of the Holy Spirit. Amen.
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I pray for you. I pray a way for you. I pray that destiny doors fly open for you. Divine favor remember you. Scepters be extended to you. Oh, I pray for you. I pray that the angels of the Lord encamp around you, that goodness and mercy follow you, that the joy of the Lord be your strength. Oh, I pray for you. I pray a way for you. I pray that your way prospers in all things, and that you be in good health, that you prosper even as your soul prospers. I pray for you. I pray ways for you, open doors for you, more ups than downs for you. Oh, I pray for you. I pray love on you, God's love on you. I pray power in you, God's power in you. I pray hope to lighten you. I pray joy to strengthen you. I pray a renewing of your mind and a transforming of your spirit and an empowering of your heart. Oh, I pray for you. I pray bright days and restful nights, that goodness and mercy follow you all the days of your life, and that the angels of the Lord encamp about you. Oh, I pray for you. I pray for you. I pray vision for you, faith and mercy for you. I pray the courage and strength that you need to stand, that whatever you are going through and wherever you are right now, I pray that it will not overcome you, but that you will overcome it. I pray courage for you, courage to fight, faith to believe, power to stand. Oh, I pray for you. I pray Psalm 91 on you, Psalm 46 on you, Isaiah 60 on you, Isaiah 43, 2 to 3 on you, Romans 8 and 28 on you, Psalm 23 and Psalm 27 on you. I pray word on your life, the word of God on your life. For you, you shall not die. You shall not die. You shall not die. You shall live. So live. Live to declare the works of the Lord. Oh, I pray life on you, and life more abundantly. I pray showers of blessing on you, restoration and refreshing, replenishing and renewing on you. Oh, I pray for you. I pray peace like a river, joy like a fountain, and hope like the breaking of a new day. I pray God before you, God beneath you, God above you. I pray he carries you, supports and empowers you. I pray he lightens your way and lifts your load, disperses your enemy and delivers your soul. Oh, I pray for you. I pray that you remember today, tomorrow, and always that greater is he that is in you than he that is in the world. I pray for you.

All the days of our life, Almighty God, in your name alone, we shall put all our trust. Father, for you have never failed us, you have never disappointed, and you have never ever put us to shame. Almighty God, we say thank you this morning. We lift up your mighty name, we say be thou glorified, we say be thou exalted. And with that, let me say good morning, a blessed good morning to all the listeners of the Champion Station Vibes Radio. Welcome to Rise and Shine this blessed Thursday morning, 70th day in the month of September 2026. The name is ADE Ade, together all the way to 7 o'clock. Giving the King of Kings all the praise, giving the King of Kings all the honor, all the adoration.

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And your name alone is God. Thank you, Jesus. 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If you're tuning on DigiPlay Channel 57. Good morning, good morning. In God, till the day I die, your name is God. Eternal righteous Father, before your throne of grace, once again, we have come this morning. Oh Lord, to return all glory, oh Lord, to return all the adoration unto thy righteous name. Father, for all that you have done, Father, for your blessings, Father, for divine protection, Almighty God, for provisions. We say thank you this morning, even for all the forgiveness of our sins. The King of Kings, we say thank you this morning. Father, for all that you have helped us to accomplish, we bless your name this morning, for we know without your grace, without your mercies, oh Lord, we can't be here this morning. And we do not take your mercies for granted. We ask, oh God, that you accept our thanksgiving this morning in the name of Jesus. Lord of Lords, we come in today unto thy faithful hands. All that we shall do, Father, you will prosper us in our ways. Before us, oh Lord, let your presence, oh God, surround us on all sides. And at the end of it all, your name alone shall be glorified in our lives. And at the end of it all, your name alone, O God, shall be praised on high. Thank you this morning for the answered prayers. Let us pray this morning in Jesus' mighty name. Amen, amen, and amen. Once again, let me say good morning and welcome to Rise and Shine right here on the Champion Station Vibes Radio. The only way, the best way to get your day started every morning, right here in the presence of the King of Kings, in the presence of our Heavenly Father, returning all glory, returning all adoration. For Him alone deserves all the praise. For only God has kept us alive this morning. Only God has counted us so worthy to declare His faithfulness. And so this morning we return all thanksgiving, we return all honor unto His name.

God bless his name this morning for his sustenance. How far with his right hand, the Almighty God has held us strong. Through all the trials and temptations, the King of Kings has kept us through. And here we are this morning in the land of the living. Lifting our voices, singing unto him.

0: Just about 30 minutes past over 5 o'clock. At 6 o'clock, we shall bring you the Vibes Radio Morning News Package. And right after that, we continue with Rise and Shine.
1: Jesus, He is my hope. I will.
0: In you, mighty God, in you alone we put all our trust. And oh Lord God, you would never disappoint us. And oh Lord God, you would never fail us. I will take this one more time. Sustain, oh Lord, you sustain us. Beautiful one from Chandler Mall. And the Elevation Worship Team this morning. Rise and Shine, the Champion Station. Good morning.

0: more than good to each and every one of us. Mighty God, we bless your name this morning. 45 minutes past our 5 o'clock. Once again, let me say good morning. If you're just waking up, if you're just tuning in, welcome to Rise and Shine, the best way, the only way to get your day started.
1: Oh my God, you've sure been good.
0: Thank you, Jesus. Thank you, Lord, for your goodness. And don't forget, at 6 o'clock, we bring you the Vibes Radio Morning News Package. And right after that, we continue with Rise and Shine.

You always knew there was a better me, but you loved me like I was. Filling up the spaces in between, you've always been enough.

And truly, I tell you this morning, we shouldn't even be here this morning. About the mercies of the Most High God has kept us safe and sound, given unto us life this new day. Father, we sing of your love this morning. We sing songs of adoration, songs of thanksgiving unto your name this morning.

If you're thankful this Thursday morning, join me and lift up your voice to the King of Kings, to the Lord of Lords. He woke you up this morning. And indeed, the Lord has blessed us for the day. So here we are saying thank you, Jesus.

set free by the Son of God. And indeed, our freedom is permanent. Our freedom is assured. I'll take this one more time. Keep on keeping us safe and sound. Don't forget, at 6 o'clock, we bring you the Vibes Radio Morning News Package. And right after that, we return. We rise and shine. Oh, yes. Woke up to grace and mercies. Woke up to abundance. Woke up to good health. And what then shall we say unto the Lord God? For all we can say is thank you, Jesus.

0: every single debt I owe Jesus Christ has covered it all. All my sins have been forgiven. Thank you, Jesus, for your blood, for the salvation of our souls. Bless your name this morning. 6 o'clock this Thursday morning on the Champion Station Vibes Radio, bringing you the Vibes Radio Morning News Package. And right after that, we return to Rise and Shine. Once again, good morning.
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4: Good morning and welcome to Vibes Radio's morning news package. 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I'm your presenter, Ashanti Paul. 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

0: Welcome back to the Vibes Radio's morning news package. Once again, I'm your presenter, Ashanti Paul. First up in the news this morning. As part of its community policing initiative, policers from the St. Joseph District of the Commonwealth of Dominica Police Force hosted a cricket match with residents of Salisbury on Sunday. The team batted first, scoring 124 for 3 in 14 overs, and the Salisbury people responded with 96 for 1 after 9 overs, and was declared the winner under the Duxworth Lewis method. The initiative aimed to strengthen relations between police officers and residents through sports, interaction, and positive engagement. The police force says it remains committed to building trust and fostering strong partnerships with communities. In other local news, Dominica has officially launched its activities for its 48th independence anniversary under the theme Our Journey, Our Legacy, Our Future. Minister for Culture, Youth, Sports and Community Development, Greta Roberts, outlined the program during a press conference, noting that the celebrations will focus on the nation's history, cultural heritage and collective responsibility for the future. The activities begin with the National Day of Prayer and Thanksgiving, scheduled for September 18th to 20th. Churches and faith-based organizations are being encouraged to participate, while citizens are being urged to wear the national wear or prayer attire. The official opening ceremony is set for Saturday, September 26th at the Botanical Gardens.
1: This year, our 40th year of celebrations will be held under the theme, Our Journey, Our Legacy, Our Future. 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The theme captures the full story of our nation. It calls us to reflect on the journey that has brought us up to this point, to preserve the legacy entrusted to us. And of course, it is a call to us to work together to create a stronger future for generations to come. We have prepared, as usual, a wide range of programs, a program of activities that will allow our Dominicans, both young and old, and those abroad, to participate in this important national celebration. The celebrations will begin this Saturday, September 19th, and Sunday, September 20th, with the National Days of Prayer and Thanksgiving. We encourage churches and all faith-based organizations across Dominica to participate fully by including special prayers for our nation in their services.
0: Chief Cultural Officer Wilson Matthew announced that this year's opening will feature a new walkthrough cultural parade called Voyage Kilti. The event will begin at 4 p.m. at the Emzol UE entrance of the Botanical Gardens and proceed to the Bathroad Gate. The experience will include a model village, Kalinago Village, a waterfall feature, a Creole shoe fashion show, indigenous language presentations, aerial acrobatics, live painting, drumming, cuisine, and other cultural attractions.
2: Many are asking, what is going on for the opening of independence? How are you going to top what you did last year? Interestingly, after last year's opening parade, we asked ourselves a question at the division. How does a parade feature amplified Jinping music, round dances, belle, live Creole cuisine, or indigenous Kalinago people, a mobile marketplace, drumming a sam, portrayals of the national flag, marching band, and so much more? And still, a distinction could not be made by some between the intended vision and a carnival parade. Oh, so we had to think a little bit. So we made a conscious decision to put our creative minds together once more, and what we came up with is a concept that symbolizes our cultural journey, which we will call Voyage Kilti. Get it?
3: Yeah.
2: Right. So picture this with me for a minute. you step into the gates of a cultural utopia that draws you deeper and deeper in. The further you go, the more it tells you the story of who we are and what we do. Voyage Kilti. In addition to every focal point that you have come to expect from the opening parade, you will witness features that we were never able to capture in the original format. A model Kalinago village, a destination Dominica waterfall, yes, a waterfall, a Creole fashion show, a live media presentation that features Creole and all other indigenous languages, aerial acrobatics, live painting, and so much more. Couple that with the usual suspects, yes, they will be there, of course, Watu, and everything you enjoyed last year and the year before. And what you have is our first ever walkthrough parade called Voyage Kilti.
0: October will be observed as Patriotism and Heritage Month, with activities including cultural festivals, History Week, National Emblems Week, Flag Day, Market Days, and the promotion of the National Whale. National Heritage Day will be held in Peabush on Sunday, October 18th, marking the community's return as host after previously staging the event in 1989. Parliamentary Representative Lakia Joseph invited residents and visitors and Dominicans abroad to attend. The day will include mass at 10 a.m., a local lunch, cultural exhibitions, display of community history, local productions, and performances by cultural groups, including the return of the Peabush called Nature Boys. Other major events on the independence calendar include TV Large Creole from October 19th to 22nd, the Miss Wap Duet and the National Madame Wap Duet pageants, the World Creole Music Festival, the National Youth Rally, June Creole, the National Dress Parade, Cultural Extravaganza, Eat Fish Day, and the National Cultural Gala. The celebrations will culminate with the National Day of Observance ceremony on November 3rd, followed by the Day of Community Service on November 4th. And lastly, in the local news, Rise and Create has launched a new scholarship initiative aimed at supporting talented young people in Dominica, with one student from the Rosa South constituency set to benefit this year. The Rise and Create scholarship is open to a student entering first form who demonstrates talent, passion, and commitment in areas including sports, culture, and the arts, or other extracurricular activities. The scholarship will provide support for high school tuition, extracurricular expenses and equipment, as well as personal mentorship and leadership and life skills development. Rise and Create emerged in Dominica in 2025 as a youth empowerment initiative focused on strengthening opportunities within the country's creative and cultural sector. Its inaugural program, supported by the UNESCO and 17 Global Youth Grant Scheme, the Dominica Cultural Division, and Island Stage Management, provided training to more than 30 young people in creative arts management and business. The program covered areas including the orange economy, branding and marketing, entrepreneurship, production and costume design, with a focus on helping young people build sustainable opportunities from their talents. The new scholarship expands the focus on youth development by providing support to a student at the beginning of their secondary school journey. Parents and guardians, teachers, coaches, instructors, and community leaders are invited to apply or nominate a deserving student. The deadline for applications and nominations is September 30th of 2026. And that's all for the local segment of the news. Stay tuned for news from the region and the world up next. From the region. Iran and Cuba exploring expanded cooperation in pharmaceuticals and medical equipment, including increased Cuban purchases of Iranian healthcare products. The discussions took place between Cuba's ambassador to Tehran and Iran's Ministry of Health, with both sides highlighting decades of collaboration between the Pasteur Institute of Iran and Cuban vaccine manufacturers. Cuba also expressed interest in sending specialists to Iran to support joint projects and help rebuild damaged sectors of the Pasteur Institute. Both countries agreed to strengthen healthcare ties and expand trade despite U.S. sanctions and pressures. Internationally, the European Commissioner President Ursula von Leyen has proposed making Canada the European Union's first associate member as Ottawa seeks closer ties with Europe amid worsening trade tensions with the United States. The proposed partnerships would expand cooperation in trade, defense, technology, energy, critical minerals, artificial intelligence, and economic security. Canadian officials welcomed the proposal, but said Ottawa is not seeking full EU membership, which would involve surrendering some national sovereignty. The details of the associate membership are still unclear and are expected to be discussed at a Canada-EU summit in October. U.S. President Donald Trump warned that the move could be considered as hostile and threatened additional tariffs on the EU. And that's all for the morning news. Here now is a recap of the headlines. Locally, POIS uses cricket to strengthen community relations in Salisbury. From the region, Iran and Cuba discuss expanded healthcare initiatives. And internationally, the EU proposes Canada as first associate member. Thank you for joining us for the Vibes Radio's morning news package. Our morning news was brought to you through the kind compliments of Regent's Hotel. On behalf of the entire news team, I am your presenter, Ashanti Paul. Have a great morning.
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And that was the Vibes Radio Morning News Package. Welcome back to Rise and Shine. And this morning, our soul sings of the goodness of God, and my soul sings of His mercies. A 20 minute puzzle of 6 o'clock, beautiful Thursday morning on the Champion Station Vibes Radio. Once again, let me say good morning if you're just tuning in, if you're just waking up. Welcome to Rise and Shine, only way, the best way to get your day started.

Indeed, we have tasted and we have seen of the goodness of the Almighty God. Thank you, Jesus. Thank you, Lord. This blessed Thursday morning, the 17th day in the month of September 2026, we are taking the Bible reading from the book of Proverbs chapter 15 this morning.

Proverbs chapter 15 this morning from verse 1 all the way down to 8, reading from the New International Version this morning. And I read Proverbs chapter 15 from verse 1 all the way down to 8. A gentle answer turns away wrath, but a harsh word stirs up anger. Verse 2 says, the tongue of the wise adorns knowledge, but the mouth of the fool gushes folly. Verse 3 says, the eyes of the Lord are everywhere, keeping watch on the wicked and the good. Verse 4 says, the soothing tongue is a tree of life, but a perverse tongue crushes the spirit. Verse 5 says, a fool spawns a parent's discipline, but whoever eats correction shows prudence. Verse 6 reads, the house of the righteous contains great treasure, but the income of the wicked brings ruin. Verse 7 reads, the lips of the wise spread knowledge, but the heart of fools are not upright. And verse 8, the last verse 4 this morning says, the Lord detests the sacrifice of the wicked, but the prayer of the upright pleases him. The book of Proverbs chapter 15 this morning from verse 1 all the way down to 8. The Lord that tells the sacrifice of the wicked, but the prayer of the upright pleases him. That is our prayer this morning, mighty God, that all our prayers, all our heart desires, all our requests, almighty God, it shall be pleasing unto thee in the name of Jesus.

about 15 minutes at the top of that was the Stars Day morning. Remember, we won't forget how Lord God, how you led us, how you saved us, how you delivered us, how you provided for us.

God who took away our tears. The Lord God who took away our pains. The Lord God who took away our sorrows and sadness. Give unto us joy. Give unto us gladness of heart. Remember, we won't forget. And here we are this morning saying thank you, Jesus. Saying thank you, Lord. And it is my prayer for you this morning that all the days of your life, all the Lord God shall give unto you reasons to forever sing songs of triumphs, songs of thanksgiving, songs of praises in the mighty name of Jesus.

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1: Can we turn it up?

You this morning, the overwhelming love of God with you this morning. Oh, thank you, Jesus. Thank you, Lord. It's been a blessing. It's been a pleasure together this Thursday morning on Rise and Shine. Don't forget, you can tune in. You can join me same time tomorrow morning from 5 o'clock on the Champion Station Vibes Radio. At 7 o'clock, we'll make way for the morning drive. Keep it locked down right here on the Champion Station. That lives the 99, always for the one. But the peace of God that surpasses all human understanding shall be your portion today and always. You are going out, you are blessed this morning. And you are coming in, you shall be blessed. God's divine favor shall surround you. His presence shall go before you. And all that you need for a successful day, all that you need for a productive day, the Lord of Lords, the King of Kings, shall be unto you in the name of Jesus. And don't forget, wherever you may find yourself, stay kind, spread love, and most importantly, and make sure you share with someone the word of the Lord Jesus Christ. Your life shall never remain the same again in the name of Jesus.

Until next time, on Rise and Shine. The name remains ADERD. Have yourself a fruitful day. Have yourself a blessed Thursday. Bye bye, and God bless you.

0: you up to take you up. 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
0: We wake you up to take you up. So stay up like a champion.

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Vibes, the new number one. Number one. Number one. Number one.

Adeya. I'm taking it all the way to 8 o'clock. Good morning to all listeners locked in across all frequencies, locked in across all the channels. My bus drivers, good morning. My taxi drivers, good morning. Good

On this one, we call this one the last drum. Well, you know them uptown girls, they go here. A beautiful good morning to my lovely manager Zelia Coffee. Let's get straight to the music one.

One Life to Live, one of the one from Blacks this morning. If you're celebrating a birthday, celebrating an anniversary, wishing you the very, very, very best this morning. A long life, prosperity. I remember while celebrating, make sure you're celebrating responsibly. One life to live.

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And of course, we gotta take that one more time. Respectfully yours, a full blown. Just about 20 minutes to the very top of the hour this Thursday morning. Still the morning drive of the Champion Station.

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1: The Diocese of Roseau is launching a Father's Day campaign. Bring the men to Mass. The Jubilee year is the perfect occasion to celebrate, honor, and uplift all men, particularly fathers and father figures in each parish in the diocese. Men of all ages are encouraged to come back to church on Sunday, June 15th, 2025. Men, fathers, your real strength is found only in God. This campaign is meant for men to attend Mass and reconnect with God, receive strength and encouragement, and lead by example during this Jubilee year of hope. The parish need the men. The diocese need the fathers. Dominica need the men to be the heart of the family. Bring the men to Mass is about reconnection, reflection, and renewed purpose. Fathers are called to be priests in the home, the domestic church to bring hope to the family, and the society by extension. It's a Jubilee for men, for fathers. In every parish, men will be blessed, prayed for, and be encouraged by the homily. Father's Day is among activities for the Jubilee for men in this special year of grace. It's a spiritual campaign, and everyone is encouraged to invite their father, husband, grandfather, son, brother, uncle, male colleague, boyfriend. Just bring a man to Mass on Sunday, June 15th, 2025. Father's Day. May

0: anyway. Keep it up to the Champion Station Vibes Radio. 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

0: Welcome back to Vibes Radio's Midday News Package. Once again, I am your presenter, Aliyah Jean-Jacques. First up in the news today. The government of Dominica has temporarily suspended its planned increase in firearm licensing fees to allow for further consultations with gun owners, suppliers, and other key stakeholders. The proposed increase was announced during the 2026-2027 national budget presentation. However, Prime Minister Roosevelt Skerrett said that at a recent press conference that the adjustment was not intended to generate revenue, but rather to underscore the responsibility and civic obligation associated with legally owning and carrying a firearm.
1: It wasn't necessarily a revenue measure because you don't get any significant revenue from it. I think it is a signal to the country that everyone has to play their part in the security and the welfare and well-being of the country. And if the state gives you the privilege of carrying a firearm, that there is a certain responsibility and contribution that you must make yourself towards national security. It's just not having a thing on your side there, and okay, you have a gun.
0: The decision to pause the implementation followed feedback from the Police Welfare Association, licensed firearm owners, and distributors. According to the Prime Minister, stakeholders submitted recommendations on firearm safety standards, secure storage requirements, and stronger regulatory oversight of legally held weapons. Cabinet has accepted the proposals, with stakeholder consultations expected to begin shortly.
1: In the process of consultation, this is why we're having this post-budget consultations and listening to the people so they can draw to attention the practicality of some of our measures, some of the challenges that we may experience in implementing some of our measures. And we take note of those concerns. And, and, and

0: this has been the hallmark of this party government, that we're not indifferent to differing views. And if we make a decision that we need to give some reconsideration to, then we're prepared to do so. And what we have agreed in the cabinet is that we may need to have a more comprehensive engagement with the gun license holders on reform of gun licenses and firearm licenses, sorry, in the country, because there are a number of recommendations that have been made available to us by some of the major suppliers of legal firearms in the country. And they're very interesting recommendations, including suggesting that there are some fees that we may want to look at that were not considered, because we're only looking at just the firearm license, but they recommend many recommendations. And even the issue of safety and ensuring that this idea, this notion of giving somebody a firearm, that there must be proper regulations on safety keeping, etc. And so all of these things would need to be strengthened. So what we have agreed to do is to put a suspension on the implementation of that increase and then have stakeholder consultations.
1: Prime Minister Roosevelt Skerritt. The Prevost Cinema will host a two-day Kalinago Arts and Crafts exhibition beginning today, Thursday, September 17th, as part of efforts to promote and boost sales of locally made products. The exhibition, being held in collaboration with the Kalinago Council and arts and crafts makers and vendors from the Kalinago Territory, will run through Friday, September 18th at the Prevost Cinema in Roseau. The initiative forms part of the mall's ongoing mission to highlight Dominica's arts, crafts, heritage, and culture, while providing Kalinago artisans with a platform to display and sell their products to residents in urban areas. Prevost Cinema Mall General Manager Vanessa Prevost said the mall, which occupies the preserved and transformed former Carib Cinema building, considers the promotion of Dominica's heritage and culture an important part of its mission. She noted that the facility has previously hosted art exhibitions during the World Creole Music Festival, Independence, and Christmas seasons, and is now making its exposition room, courtyard, and surrounding sidewalks available free of charge for the Kalinago exhibition.
2: The Kalinago Expo at the Prevost Cinema will also include cultural performances. The Prevost Cinema wants to commend the Kalinago Council and community for their foresight in bringing part of the Kalinago Week celebrations to the city, where the urban population, including students of the Dominica State College and the secondary and primary schools who may not be able to go to the Kalinago territory, can easily come to the Prevost Cinema and experience firsthand part of the Kalinago Week activities.
1: Prevost is encouraging Dominicans to support Kalinago Week by visiting the expo and purchasing authentic, locally made arts, crafts, souvenirs, and food. She also congratulated the Kalinago Council and community for bringing aspects of this year's Kalinago Week celebrations to Roseau, making them more accessible to residents, students, and others who may not be available to travel to the Kalinago territory.
2: Dominica's heritage and culture is a fusion of Kalinago European and African heritage and culture. And to keep Dominica's culture alive, we need to put our money where our mouth is. The same way we pay for World Creole Music Festival and all the other festivities around the island, this is the same way we must support and buy authentic, locally made arts and crafts for ourselves, our family, and our friends.
1: The expo will also feature cultural performances. Prevost expressed hope that the Kalinago Week Expo at Prevost Cinema will become an annual event. In more local news, event producers in Infinite Entertainment have partnered with Barbados-based Tipsy Music Festival to curate an enhanced VIP experience for the 2026 World Creole Music Festival. 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The partnership is being presented as an effort to expand the festival experience beyond performances by combining music, food, culture, comfort, and premium hospitality. And finally, on the local scene, as part of its community policing initiative, officers from the St. Joseph District of the Commonwealth of Dominica Police Force hosted a cricket match with residents of Salisbury on Sunday, September 13th. The police team batted first, scoring 124 for 3 in 17 overs. Salisbury responded with 96 for 1 after 9 overs and was declared the winner under the Duckworth-Lewis method. The initiative aimed to strengthen relations between police officers and residents through sport, interaction, and positive engagement. The police force says it remains committed to building trust and fostering stronger partnerships with communities. And that's it for the local news. Stay tuned for news from the region and the world. Up next. From the region, preparations for Haiti's December 13th general elections are facing a major setback due to low voter registration, with fewer than 13% of eligible voters reportedly registered so far. The country's Electoral Council is aiming for approximately 4 million registered voters. However, the national voter roll currently lists about 509,000 registrations, with fewer than 100 days remaining before the polls. The elections would be Haiti's first general elections since 2016 and are being organized amid continued political instability and deteriorating security conditions. Heavily armed gangs continue to disrupt daily life through killings, kidnappings, arson, and clashes with police and soldiers, particularly in Port-au-Prince and surrounding areas. The security situation is widely viewed as a key factor discouraging Haitians from registering to vote. Despite the challenges, the Caribbean Community, or CARICOM, the Organization of American States, and the United Nations have continued to support efforts to hold the elections. A recent CARICOM eminent persons group comprising of former prime ministers of Jamaica, the Bahamas, and St. Lucia expressed concern over the spread of violence and kidnappings, as well as delays in deploying an international gang suppression force. The group stressed that improved security is essential to facilitate voter registration, political campaigning, freedom of movement, and safe participation in the elections. nearly 300 political parties and individuals have registered to contest the polls, although concerns remain about their ability to secure financing and campaign safely across the country. Uncertainty also remains over whether international organizations will be able to deploy election observer missions, given the risks posed by armed gangs. Cuba has begun circulating new 10,000 and 20,000 peso banknotes as the country grapples with inflation and a sharp decline in the value of its national currency. The Central Bank of Cuba announced that the new notes, featuring revolutionary figures Haiti, Santa Maria, and Vilma Espín, entered circulation on Wednesday, September 16th. Officials said the higher denominations are intended to respond to current price conditions, increase cash availability, and facilitate financial transactions. The announcement formed part of broader banking reforms, including the opening of Cuba's first private exchange house in Santa Clara and measures to expand foreign currency expansions. However, officials did not provide details on the exchange rate being used by the private exchange house. Cuban economist Pavel Vidal has warned that the reforms could deepen the country's growing dollarization, potentially creating inequalities between people with access to foreign currency and those without. He said dollarization may provide short-term monetary stability, but could limit the government's ability to respond to economic shocks and increase the social cost of adjustments. And we'll be back with the international segment after a short break.
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0: Internationally, a United Nations investigation has accused U.S. forces of carrying out two strikes in Iran that may amount to war crimes, while finding that Iranian authorities committed crimes against humanity during a crackdown on anti-government protests. The Independent International Fact-Finding Mission on Iran said it had reasonable grounds to believe U.S. forces were responsible for strikes on a primary school in Manab and a sports facility in La Merd in February. The Manab school strike reportedly killed more than 150 people, including about 120 children. Investigators said the attack was indiscriminate and that the school was clearly identifiable as a civilian facility, with no evidence it was being used for military purposes. The mission also found that a strike on the La Merd Sports Center killed or injured 22 civilians and damaged nearby homes and a school. Meanwhile, the investigation documented what it described as a widespread and systematic crackdown by Iranian authorities against protesters involving unlawful killings, torture, arbitrary detention, enforced disappearances, and restrictions on freedom of expression. Iranian authorities have blamed foreign-backed groups for the unrest, while the UN mission said the overall death toll could be significantly higher than official figures. The U.S. House of Representatives has approved a bill imposing additional sanctions on Russia and Iran, sending the measure to President Donald Trump for his signature. The Lindsey O'Graham Russia and Iran Sanctions Act of 2026 passed by a vote of 262-159 after previously receiving Senate approval. The legislation targets Russia's energy and defense sectors, its so-called shadow fleet of tankers and Russian officials, banks, and financial institutions. It also gives Trump authority to impose tariffs of up to 100% on major buyers of Russian oil and gas. The bill includes exemptions for countries importing less than 15% of their natural gas from Russia, while taking steps to reduce those imports. Additional sanctions against Iran's energy and arms sectors were included at the request of the White House. While the measure received broad Republican support and backing from 58 Democrats, several House Democrats opposed the expanded presidential authority to impose tariffs, warning it could raise costs for Americans and affect U.S. allies. And that's all for the midday news. Here's a recap of the headlines.
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In local news, government pauses plans to increase its firearm licensing fees. From the region, low voter registration threatens Haiti's December elections. And internationally, UN probe accuses US of war crimes in Iran, finds crimes against humanity in crackdown. Thank you for joining us for the Vibes Radio Midday News Package. Our Midday News is brought to you through the kind compliments of Regions Hotel, Fine Foods Inc., and Petrocaribe. On behalf of the entire news team, I have been your presenter, Aliyah Jacques. Have a great afternoon.

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4: 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Champions, DJ Rems, speak up myself. I hope.

Yeah, man, at least on a Thursday, you should know that I turn full bacchanalist on the People Radio. On a Thursday, I turn full bacchanalist because, I mean, it's a Friday Eve. And on a Friday Eve, you got to go back in time just so you can set the pace on the Friday, right? Let me just say a pleasant good afternoon to those of you locked into the Champion Station Vibes Radio. My name is DJ Rems, keeping you guys company up until 3 p.m. today. Hope you guys are having a great, great, great Thursday. Hoping you guys smiling. Hope you guys drank your water already so far. Shout out to those of you on your lunch breaks. Good afternoon to you guys. Those of you not yet on your lunch breaks, don't worry, don't worry. It's only a few minutes until 1. All right? Niceness. So we're going to turn into a bacchanalist today on that radio, I swear. Man, they just have to put me outside. Real bacchanalist today. Ready?

0: O'clock in the afternoon time, this time check was brought to you for the kind compliments of those at Brockard Cement. That's why we're gonna take a short break, pay some bills. 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
3: 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You have the right to... You have the right to escape.
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5: 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It's Major.
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0: Welcome back to Vibes Radio's major news package. Once again, I am your presenter, Aliyah Jajak. The Dominica Social Security has honored nearly 500 aged pensioners at a special Pensioners Appreciation Day ceremony held as part of its 50th anniversary celebrations. The event, held during September's observance of the Month of the Elderly, recognized the contributions pensioners made to the development of the institution and the country. DSS Executive Director Janice Jajak-Thomas said the appreciation extends beyond the ceremony and is reflected in the consistent and timely payment of pension benefits. She noted that aged pensioners would have contributed to the system for at least 10 years before qualifying for their benefits. Each attendee was also expected to receive a statement outlining their contributions and the benefits received to date.
1: Because we do acknowledge that our pensioners are the ones who laid the foundation of this noble institution. You trusted in a promise that will provide you with protection in the future. So at some point during the past 50 years, you would have watched the system grow and looked forward with great expectation to one day reaping the rewards of your contributions. Indeed, to qualify to become an aged pensioner, each one of you would have made contributions cumulatively for at least 10 years. And during that time, many of you might have questioned the need for those contributions. Today, however, you are proudly reaping the reward of that contribution. Truly, your contributions helped build the DSS and contributed to the economic development of our nation. So in managing those contributions placed in our trust, we do treasure the legacy that you have helped create. Hence, the receipt of your monthly pension is a reflection of a lifelong partnership. You have impaired your contributions and now you are earning the reward. We continue to assure every single pensioner that we honor that promise made to you when you registered into the system several years ago.
0: Chairman of the DSS Board, Erickson Robinson, said the observance was an important part of the institution's 50th anniversary activities. Under the theme, A Promise Fulfilled, Your Reward, Robinson highlighted the role of the social security system in providing financial protection and supporting the socio-economic development of Dominica. He disclosed that the DSS pays out nearly $8 million in benefits monthly, with more than $7.2 million going to aged pensioners. Robinson encouraged younger generations to understand the importance of contributing to the social security system and expressed hope that the Pensioners Appreciation Day could become an annual event. The Dominica Amateur Basketball Association, or DABA, has launched a basketball camp aimed at developing young players in Dominica. The camp is being held in collaboration with AABL and will provide an opportunity for young basketball players between the ages of 13 and 20 to improve their skills while learning from experienced players and coaches. The two-day camp is scheduled for September 19th and 26th, 2026, from 10 a.m. to noon at the Windsor Park Sports Stadium. The Dominica Basketball Association Vice President Yannick Regist says participants will be exposed to a training environment focused on skill development, learning, and competition.
2: The ABA is pleased to partner with the AABL for this venture in this tournament that is starting today and going on to next week Saturday. It's a great initiative where we can come together and you can see some players from overseas as well as the top four teams in Dominica compete against each other in a great environment where you can find out who is the best and the players get more exposure, more opportunities to showcase their talent. And this is one of the major initiatives from the ABA, having the ability to showcase our players on various tournaments in various arenas. So we're pleased to go ahead with this tournament, and we're looking forward to participating. As well as on this weekend, we'll be having a camp with the players, as well as the coaches from this tournament, the organizers from overseas. They're having a camp between the ages of 13 and 20, where we're calling it's an open setting where we are inviting young people to come out in their numbers and participate in this camp, where they can hone their talent, work on their skills, and further develop their basketball. And this is the whole idea of the ABA. We want to start from the youngest age, going up to the older ones as well, so that we can have something that's sustainable and we can build on what we have right now. And so far, so good. And if you look at the rest of the year, we have a lot of these types of initiatives going forward. So this is just one of many. And we're very excited to get the ball rolling tonight at 7, where we have the Falcons versus the Sharks. And then you have Blazers versus 767 Dominators. So yeah, it's going to be a great tournament. We're looking forward to it. And just get your popcorn ready and get ready for a great tournament.
0: The initiative forms part of efforts by the DABA and its partners to provide greater opportunities for young players to develop their abilities and gain valuable experience in the sport. Registration is now open, and players between the ages of 13 and 20 are being encouraged to sign up and take part in the AABL DABA Basketball Camp. In more local news, the government of Dominica has temporarily suspended its planned increase in firearm licensing fees to allow for further consultations with gun owners, suppliers, and other key stakeholders. The proposed increase was announced during the 2026-2027 national budget presentation. However, Prime Minister Roosevelt Skerrett said at a recent press conference that the adjustment was not intended to generate revenue, but rather to underscore the responsibility and civic obligation associated with legally owning and carrying a firearm.
3: It wasn't necessarily

0: a revenue measure because you don't get any significant revenue from it. I think it is a signal to the country that everyone has to play their part in the security and the welfare and well-being of the country. And if the state gives you the privilege of carrying a firearm, that there is a certain responsibility and contribution that you must make yourself towards national security. It's just not having a thing on your side there, and okay, you have a gun.
1: The decision to pause implementation followed feedback from the Police Welfare Association, licensed firearm owners and distributors. According to the Prime Minister, stakeholders submitted recommendations on firearm safety standards, secure storage requirements, and stronger regulatory oversight of legally held weapons. Cabinet has accepted the proposals, with stakeholder consultations expected to begin shortly.
0: In the process of consultation, this is why we're having this post-budget consultations and listening to the people so they can draw to attention the practicality of some of our measures, some of the challenges that we may experience in implementing some of our measures. And we take note of those concerns. This has been the hallmark of this party in government, that we're not indifferent to differing views. And if we make a decision that we need to give some reconsideration to, then we're prepared to do so. And what we have agreed in the cabinet is that we may need to have a more comprehensive engagement with the gun license holders on reform of gun licenses and firearm licenses, in the country, because there are a number of recommendations that have been made available to us by some of the major suppliers of legal firearms in the country. And they're very interesting recommendations, including suggesting that there are some fees that we may want to look at that were not considered, because we're only looking at just the firearm license, but they recommend many recommendations. And if you even the issue of safety and ensuring that this idea, this notion of giving somebody a firearm, that there must be proper regulations on safety keeping, etc. And so all of these things will need to be strengthened. So what we have agreed to do is to put a suspension on the implementation of that increase and then have stakeholder consultations.
1: That was Honorable Prime Minister Roosevelt Skerritt. The Prevost Cinemaall will host a two-day Kalinago Arts and Crafts exhibition beginning today, Thursday, September 17th, as part of efforts to promote and boost sales of locally made products. The exhibition, being held in collaboration with the Kalinago Council and arts and crafts makers and vendors from the Kalinago territory, will run through Friday, September 18th at the Prevost Cinemaall in Roseau. The initiative forms part of the mall's ongoing mission to highlight Dominica's arts and crafts, heritage and culture, while providing Kalinago artisans with a platform to display and sell their products to residents in urban areas. Prevost Cinemaall General Manager Vanessa Prevost said the mall, which occupies the preserved and transformed former Carib Cinema building, considers the promotion of Dominica's heritage and culture an important part of its mission. She noted that the facility has previously hosted art exhibitions during the World Creole Music Festival, Independence and Christmas seasons, and is now making its exposition room, courtyard and surrounding sidewalks available free of charge for the Kalinago exhibition.
2: The Kalinago Expo at the Prevost Cinemaall will also include cultural performances. The Prevost Cinemaall wants to commend the Kalinago Council and community for their foresight in bringing part of the Kalinago Week celebrations to the city, where the urban population, including students of the Dominica State College and the secondary and primary schools who may not be able to go to the Kalinago territory, can easily come to the Prevost Cinemaall and experience firsthand part of the Kalinago Week activities.
1: Prevost is encouraging Dominicans to support Kalinago Week by visiting the expo and purchasing authentic, locally made arts, crafts, souvenirs, and food. She also congratulated the Kalinago Council and community for bringing aspects of this year's Kalinago Week celebrations to Roseau, making them more accessible to residents, students, and others who may not be able to travel to the Kalinago territory.
2: Dominica's heritage and culture is a fusion of Kalinago European and African heritage and culture. And to keep Dominica's culture alive, we need to put our money where our mouth is. The same way we pay for World Creole Music Festival and all the other festivities around the island, this is the same way we must support and buy authentic, locally made arts and crafts for ourselves, our family, and our friends.
1: The expo will also feature cultural performances. Prevost expressed hope that the Kalinago Week Expo at Prevost Cinema will become an annual event. Local event producers Infinite Entertainment have partnered with Barbados-based Tipsy Music Festival to curate an enhanced VIP experience for the 2026 World Creole Music Festival. The collaboration will introduce the WCMF VIP Experience Room October 23rd to 25th at Windsor Park Sports Stadium in Roseau. The VIP offering will include premium drinks and cocktails, a signature Dominican Bushroom bar, gourmet cuisine featuring Caribbean flavors, dedicated access, premium bars and dining, as well as spa and beauty services. A dedicated shoe check service will also be available for VVIP guests, allowing them to switch to comfortable footwear during the event. The spa and grooming lounge will provide guests with a space to refresh and recharge. Organizers say the experience will place particular emphasis on Dominican culture, with the Bushroom Bar offering patrons an opportunity to enjoy local flavors while celebrating the island's heritage. The culinary experience will feature live chef stations showcasing flavors inspired by Dominica, Trinidad, Jamaica, and the wider Caribbean. The partnership is being presented as an effort to expand the festival experience beyond performances by combining music, food, culture, comfort, and premium hospitality. And finally, on the local scene, Tristan Sandy has been added to Dominica's senior men's national football team as the squad prepares for its upcoming CONCACAF Nations League fixtures. The overseas-based player has been brought into the squad following the withdrawal of midfielder Demario Challenger, who will miss the upcoming matches because of injury. Challenger, a midfielder for Belfast Estate Maho Soccer Strikers, will now turn his attention to rehabilitation with a possible return to the international duty during the November window. The Dominica Football Association announced the adjustment to the national team roster as preparations continue for the Nations League campaign. Sandy is expected to join the team ahead of its upcoming fixtures, providing another option for the squad as it prepares for its latest international assignments. The DFA has extended its best wishes to Challenger during his recovery and expressed hope that he will be able to return to the national team in November. And that takes us to the end of the local segment of the news. Stay tuned for regional and international news up next.
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1: From the region, police in Guadeloupe have carried out a series of operations in recent days, resulting in the seizure of large quantities of illegal drugs, contraband cigarettes, and firearms. According to the Territorial Directorate of the National Police in Guadeloupe, known as DTPN 971, officers seized 94 cartons of contraband cigarettes, more than 11 kilograms of cannabis, as well as several hundred grams of cocaine and crack cocaine. Police also recovered 5 handguns, several of which were found with ammunition. Authorities say the seizures have helped remove illegal drugs and weapons from circulation, which could otherwise contribute to crime and violence. The operations also resulted in several arrests, with a number of individuals taken into police custody. Investigators are continuing their inquiries in an effort to identify possible accomplices and trace the wider networks involved in the illegal activities. The DTPN 971 says the results are the outcome of the daily presence of police officers in communities, targeted operations, extensive investigations, and coordinated efforts among various police units. The National Police in Guadeloupe says the fight against illegal drugs, weapons, and all forms of trafficking remains a major priority, adding that efforts will continue across the territory. Trinidad and Tobago has ended a lengthy state of emergency after authorities reported a reduction in security threats, but concerns are mounting over thousands of arrests made under the measure. More than 5,800 people were arrested following the latest extension, with approximately 2,250 still awaiting charges, according to Prime Minister Kamla Persad-Bisesa. The emergency, first declared in December 2024, allowed authorities to detain people considered security threats. Activists and lawyers have accused the government of rights violations and warned of possible legal challenges. The country spent about 16 of the past 20 months under emergency rule. Police reported 255 killings so far this year, compared with 268 during the same period last year. And finally, on the regional scene, Grenada recorded a 20% increase in total visitor arrivals during the 2026 Spice Mass season, with officials pointing to the festival's growing contribution to tourism and the creative economy. Figures from the 10-day period from August 2nd to 11th show that total arrivals rose from 9,448 in 2025 to 11,299 this year. Non-national tourist arrivals recorded an even stronger increase, climbing from 8,040 to 9,958, representing a 24% rise compared with the previous year. Tourism, Creative Economy and Culture Minister Adrian Thomas said the figures demonstrate the growing appeal of Spice Mass and its importance to Grenada's tourism sector. He said the increase reflects the appeal of Grenada's people, creativity, music, and cultural experiences, while highlighting the government's commitment to product development and cultural preservation. The 2026 figures also represent significant growth compared with 2024, when 7,970 arrivals were recorded during the comparable 10-day period. Grenada Tourism Authority Chairman Randall Doland said the results show that Spice Mass is resonating internationally and generating measurable tourism value. Meanwhile, Spice Man Corporation Chairman Kurt Ross credited the success to the coordination and commitment of stakeholders involved in delivering the festival. Officials say the increase in visitors also supported activity among hotels, transportation providers, restaurants, entertainment venues, tour operators, vendors, and other tourism-linked businesses. The Grenada Tourism Authority says it will continue working with public and private sector partners to build on the festival's growth and support sustainable visitor arrivals. On the international scene, the United States has removed Venezuela from its list of major drug transit and illicit drug producing countries for the fiscal year 2027, citing positive steps by interim president Delcy Rodriguez. However, Insight Crime reports that Venezuela remains a major route for cocaine shipments from South America, with drugs moving through its porous border with Colombia and coastline, before reaching the Caribbean, the United States, and Europe. Colombian businessman Alex Saab, an alleged financial frontman for former Venezuelan President Nicolas Maduro, has pleaded guilty in Miami to money laundering conspiracy charges. He agreed to forfeit $195 million and to cooperate with U.S. investigations. Meanwhile, organized crime was suspected in more than one-third of the killings of land and environmental defenders worldwide. At least 105 defenders were killed in Latin America in 2025, with Colombia recording the highest number in the region. Peru has also joined the Shield of the Americas Regional Security Coalition, while Chile remains an observer. Canada and the European Union are moving toward closer economic, political, and security ties as Prime Minister Mark Carney seeks to reduce his country's dependence on the United States. During a speech to the European Parliament, Carney welcomed a proposal for Canada to become the EU's first associate member, while stressing that full membership is not being pursued. The proposed partnership could cover trade, defense, critical minerals, artificial intelligence, energy, space, and research. U.S. President Donald Trump has threatened additional tariffs against Europe if the plan proceeds, calling the possible arrangement a hostile act. EU Commission President Ursula von der Leyen said the bloc wants to build an alliance for the future with Canada. Further discussions are expected at an EU-Canada summit in Montreal in October. In more international news, former Kosovo President Hashim Thaci has been sentenced to 25 years in prison by the Kosovo Specialist Chambers in The Hague for war crimes committed during Kosovo's 1998-1999 conflict with Serbia. The 58-year-old former political leader and commander of the Kosovo Liberation Army was convicted of murder, torture, cruel treatment, and illegal and arbitrary detention. The court found Thaci criminally responsible for the murder of 96 people, the illegal detention of 385 people, torture of 303 people, and cruel treatment of 49 others. The victims were civilians and others who were not taking part in hostilities, according to the court's findings. Thaci, who denied all charges, stood silently in court as the sentence was read. Three other former senior KLA commanders were also convicted and sentenced. Jakub Krasniki received 25 years, Kadri Veseli, 18 years, and Recep Salimi, 13 years. Their sentences include time already spent in custody. The four men were acquitted of six charges of crimes against humanity after the judges determined that prosecutors had not established the required elements for those offenses. The Kosovo Specialist Chamber said the four defendants have the right to appeal the verdicts. The trial has remained controversial in Kosovo, where Thaci and other former KLA figures continue to be regarded by many ethnic Albanians as important figures in the struggle for independence from Serbia. The Kosovo Specialist Chambers was established to prosecute alleged crimes committed during and in the aftermath of the Kosovo conflict. And that brings us to the end of the major news. Here's a recap of the headlines. In local news, DSS pensioners honored at Appreciation Day ceremony. From the region, major drug, weapons, and contraband cigarette seizures in Guadeloupe. And internationally, U.S. removes Venezuela from drug transit blacklist. The major news was brought to you by the kind compliments of Fine Foods Incorporated, Regents Hotel, the National Bank of Dominica, Rudolph Thomas, Unicom Limited, and Do It Center. My name is Aliyah Jajak, and I have been the presenter of the Major News Package. Have a great evening.
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1: DJ representing for DJ Alfie, just go and spin some Jesus tune. Yeah. DJ Alfie, DJ representing, I'm going to say,
2: God, we need your glory.
3: Boom, Genty bless, not curse, one time. DJ Alfie, large up, tone it.
1: Warrior Alfie, yeah.

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0: Hallelujah.
1: You know, say me have a wish for everybody we're locking the door. Let me talk about my wish for everybody we're locking it down to the upliftment vibes right here on Vibes Radio. Talk to them.

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0: 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So we just say, count the blessings them. You have health, you have strength, you have life. All right. 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
1: 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We're on the way.
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